0: One of nature's greatest wonders is the ability of the human ear to distinguish among the millions of sounds around us.
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0: 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The sound is music to our ears.

I met this guy. And he looked like he might have been a hat check clerk at an ice rink. Which in fact, he turned out to be. And I said, oh boy, right again. Let

could write a book, and this book would be thick enough to stun an ox. 'Cause I can see the future

Thanks for letting me autograph your cast. Love and kisses, XXXX, 0000.